0: The difference was a field goal by Daly Cherry Evans, who had to wait till his 14th and final year in the NRL for his second premiership ring.
1: I've been chasing that moment and that feeling my whole career. I've said that openly. I know it might seem from the outside looking in, there was definitely rocky times, but there was always an internal belief that this was going to get done this year with this special group.
0: In AFL, a three-way battle is looming for the services of Lions rookie Will McLaughlin. Brisbane are fighting to keep the talented youngster from the Demons and Bombers during the AFL trade period. Sydney's hopes of a top four berth have been dealt a blow in the AFLW, star player Ali Morford copping a knee injury in the Swans' 55-point loss to the Kangaroos. And Alex de Minaur has produced a remarkable turnaround to reach the semi-finals of the China Open, coming back to score a three-set victory over Russian Andrei Rublev. The 27-year-old Australian was comprehensively outplayed in the first set, but produced a stunning comeback to win 1-6, 6-2, 6-3 in exactly 2 hours. Australian Independent Radio News.
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3: Good morning. Weather-wise, let's have a look at the weather. 24 degrees is the expected maximum today. 70% chance of rain, so there's a medium chance of showers becoming less likely late this afternoon and tonight. We've got light winds, a high UV index, moderate fire danger rating, and if pollen is a problem to you, it's a low read today. Sunset at 2 minutes past seven. As far as tomorrow's weather go, mostly sunny day. There is an 80% chance of rain tomorrow, and it'll be 28 degrees tomorrow.

Darling, as I write this letter, here's hoping you're thinking of me. My mind's made up so long.

0: Hans and MacArthur, Monday morning with everybody's favourite, Pat Boone, of course, I'll Be Home. That's a song that he featured in 1956. Pat Boone, still alive. I think he's a fairly old guy now. Today is the 5th of October. On this day in 1980, the racing driver Alan Jones won the Formula One World Drivers' Championship, becoming only the second Australian, that's after Sir Jack Bradman, to claim the title. In 1990, the historic broadsheet newspapers The Herald in Melbourne and The Daily Mirror in Sydney printed their final separate editions before major masthead realignments. And the former Prime Minister of Australia, Julia Gillard, is having a birthday today. She was born on this day in 1961. When we're out and about driving, one of the things we need to be aware of are animals. How awful it is when you accidentally hit an animal. Well, some new figures that have come out saying that more than 15,000 animals were hit on our nation's roads over the last 12 months. And that's a 21% increase on 2024. This data has come from the NRMA Insurance, and it shows that kangaroos are the most likely animal to come to grief, accounting for 84% of all animal collisions. Nick Karotsky is Executive Manager for Claims for the NRMA, and he says a combination of seasonal conditions and holiday travel means that we do need to stay alert.
1: In regional and rural areas, most animal collisions occur where there is abundance of wildlife. So during school holidays, travellers will take longer journeys, often on unfamiliar roads. Regional drivers should avoid travelling between dusk and dawn, if possible, when visibility is low and our animals are most active. By far, kangaroos are the most commonly involved, accounting for 84% of all animal collision claims last year. We also see incidents involving wallabies, wombats and deer, and this is particularly in regional areas. Our data shows a heightened risk during autumn and winter. You know, days are shorter and colder. The greatest risk is at dawn and dusk, when visibility is low and wildlife activity is a lot higher. Try to avoid travelling between dusk and dawn if possible. Slow down in high-risk areas where you see animal signposts and make sure you are well-rested and take regular breaks on long journeys. Safety is the number one priority. If you see an animal ahead on the road, the most important thing to remember is to brake slowly and not swerve. Swerving can lead to a more serious accident.
0: That's Nick Kavoski from the NRMA Insurance. Of course, in the MacArthur area, we are being told to be aware, particularly of koalas trying to cross the roads and how devastating it is to hit one of these beautiful animals, or I guess any animal. So please be careful on the roads. It's shocking to think that 15,000 animals were killed over the past 12 months. Here's my thought for this hour. Every day may not be good, but there's something good in every day.

0: people who danced on Bandstand were the well-groomed, nice young people our parents wanted us to be.
1: The baby boomer generation bringing back the memories.
0: Not the wild rockers of 6 o'clock rock they feared we'd become.
1: The 1950s and 60s.
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words mean I am a truthful man from the land of the palm trees. And before dying, I want to share these poems of my soul. My poems are soft green. My poems are also flaming crimson. My poems are like a wounded fawn seeking refuge in the forest. The last verse says, Con los pobres de la tierra. With the poor people of this earth, I want to share my fate. The streams of the mountains

Good morning. The Chicago's big hit from 1984, You're the Inspiration. We had the Sandpipers before that and Guantanamera. There's a lot of talk in the media about aged care. I think it's easy for politicians and the decision makers to forget that aged care is really about older Australians and what they need to live a good life. Makes sense to me. We don't often see a change in government until a politician has lived experience with aged care because of their family. But let's remember that every person who is living in residential aged care in Australia or is receiving some sort of home care services is someone's mother, someone's father, and someone's friend. You may have someone yourself that you know that's in aged care. Have we somehow forgotten that aged care is about people? It's not statistics, not about just statistics, funding, and reforms. It really is a privilege to care for our elderly. And many, if not most, have earned the hard yards. They've done the hard yards. So it's every politician's decision to take this seriously. And there are glitches, there's been some problems, but they are people worth remembering.

Thanks for dropping by this morning. You're with me, Chris, through till 12 o'clock today, reflecting on radio for the baby boomer. Please stay with me and enjoy what we've got, especially the music.

0: Sounds of MacArthur on Monday morning with Kathy Kirby and You're the One. That was one of her many hits. My heart goes out to what we call in this country the unpaid carers around Australia. These are the people who care for elderly parents or disabled or incapacitated people. What are they getting paid and how do they cope? Paul Khoury is on the phone with me and I'm going to be talking to Paul. He's the founder and publisher of a book called The Australian Carer's Guide. And for almost 10 years, Paul, who is age 60, was a carer for his elderly parents along with his sister Josie, but Paul is an MS sufferer. So Paul, thank you for joining me just for a few moments today. Can you just tell me about some of the challenges that are being faced by unpaid carers in Australia?
1: There are 2.7 million unpaid carers at the moment facing a myriad of challenges. Of those, 1.3 look after their elderly, whether it's an aging parent, spouse, or a loved one. And it's those that we speak to and help them through their challenges, whether it's financial, emotional, physical, mental. We cater to those challenges for them.
0: Like so many things happening in our country, reform is needed. So why would you say reform is necessary to support our unpaid carers?
1: Unpaid carers are caring for longer periods of time now, particularly in the aged care and people living longer. There's an incentive for people to stay in their homes longer. And the reason that is to keep them out of the health system, which saves the government a lot of money. So we're saying to the government, well, if you want the carer to be able to last the journey and not burn out and not be in any financial difficulty, the healthcare system needs to be shared back to the carer so that they can have a balanced life and maintain their health to be able to continue to care.
0: How would you say, Paul, that the government has responded to this?
1: The Royal Commission released in 2020, they put in some payments for carers, they put in more services available for carers, and they also released the Support for Carers program, which we all list in our publication. And the new government in July in 2020 had a $600 one-off payment for carers. So there are little tokens being made to carers, but there's still a lot more to be done.
0: There could well be people listening today, Paul, who are caring for loved ones or family. So what advice have you got for the carers who need more support?
1: I would advise them to read our publication because we list where all the support is available to them. And the majority of them, as was my case when I was caring for our parents, I had no idea that was available to me. No one gives you a rule book or a roadmap. So in our publication, we list in every state where services are available to them, whether it's financial help, respite help, emergency help, and that's been a real asset to them and it's really making a difference in their daily lives.
0: Talking to Paul Khoury, the founder and publisher of the Australian Carer's Guide, Paul was looking after his elderly parents. He suffers from MS and he realised that there was not a lot of information available for unpaid carers. So, Paul, just finally, where can we go to find out more?
1: The easiest way is to go to our website, australiancarersguide.com.au, and they can access our guide for free. Our digital guides can be downloaded every issue, or you can subscribe, we'll email it to you every issue. But for those that want to read in print, they're available in every newsagent across the country in all states. Or again, you can subscribe online and we will mail it to you and have it delivered to your door.
0: I've been talking to Paul Khoury from the Australian Carer's Guide. So as our population continues to age, the demand for informal care among those of all ages with severe restriction will grow. The demand will grow from around about 1.25 million in 2020 to 1.54 million in 2030, and that's a 23% increase. And going back to 2020 for a moment, it's estimated that nearly 2.2 billion hours of care were provided in that year. And remember, there are over 2.4 million carers in Australia providing unpaid assistance to those with a disability.

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1: Yakety yak, yakety yak.
2: An oldie but a goodie. That's the Coasters, Yakety Yak, and we had Jackie Wilson with Lonely Teardrops. Just before I go this morning, and the news comes up at 12 o'clock, followed then, of course, by Rob Warner. Guy Pearce is having a birthday today. The Australian actor was born on this day in 1967, as was Kate Winslet. She was, or she is having a birthday today. Kate Winslet, the Academy Award-winning English actress, and I guess she'd be best remembered for Titanic. Did you see that wonderful movie? Steve Miller, the American rock guitarist and singer, was born on this date. Bob Geldof, he was also born on the 5th of October.
3: 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Monday Music Madness for 2 hours. 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
2: Hi, this is Cher.

And good afternoon, and lovely to have your company. I'm Robert Warner, and this is Monday Music Madness until 2 o'clock this afternoon. Well, on the show today, I've got the Go Set Top 40 on this particular day back in 1966. So the Go Set Top 40 from the 5th of October, 1966. Open the show with Eleanor Rigby by The Beatles from their album Revolver from August 1966. Well, here's one, the title track of Donovan's album from August 1966, Sunshine Superman.

Los Bravos and Black is Black from July 1966, the title track of their album. And we had Sunshine Superman Donovan, also the title track of his album from August 1966. Well, the Troggs and released a single back in July 1966 with A Girl Like You.

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5: And welcome back to Monday Music Madness, playing the Go Set Top 40 on this day back in 1966. Ray Conniff and the Singers from his album Somewhere My Love and Other Great Hits from 1966. Somewhere My Love, Ray Conniff and the Singers.

The Easy Beats, and I'll Make You Happy Just Like Your Mama Wants. And that was from an EP they released in 1966 called Easy Fever. And before that, Born a Woman, Judy Stone, a single released in June 1966. It's coming up to 29 minutes past 12 now here on The Sounds of MacArthur. Well, Matt Munro from the Born Free music soundtrack from 1966, Born Free.

Well, the number 10 song from the Go Set Top 40 from the 5th of October 1966 was Bus Stop The Hollies. And that was from June 1966. The number 9 song, Summer in the City, Loving Spoonful, for also from July 1966. And the number 8 song, Born Free, Matt Munro, from the Born Free music soundtrack from 1966. Well, the number 11 song that year, on the 5th of October 1966, was Johnny Young and Company from his album Young Johnny from 1966, Carolyn.

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1: And welcome back to Monday Music Madness. Coming up to 17 minutes to 1 o'clock. Got news for you again at 1. Well, the number 12 song from the Go Set Top 40 from the 5th of October 1966 was Guantanamera, the Sandpipers, from their album, their self-titled album. Actually, no, sorry, it wasn't their self-titled album. It was of the same as the song Guantanamera from October 1966, the Sandpipers.

Words mean I am a truthful man from the land of the palm trees. And before dying, I want to share these poems of my soul. My poems are soft green. My poems are also flaming crimson. My poems are like a wounded fawn seeking refuge in the forest. The last verse says, Con los pobres de la tierra. With the poor people of this earth, I want to share my fate. The streams of the mountains

The Twilights and Needle in a Haystack from their album The Twilights from 1966. And Little Red Riding Hood, Sam the Sham and the Pharaohs from June 1966. It's 9 minutes to one now here on the sounds of MacArthur. Well, here's one from The Supremes, released as a single in July 1966. And it was also on their album called The Supremes A Go-Go from August 1966, You Can't Hurry Love.

0: Yeah, Bobby Hare Band, Sunny, from the album called Sunny from June 1966. And we had Ever Lovin' Man, The Loved Ones, from their album called Magic Box from October 67, but released as a single in 1966. And You Can't Hurry Love, The Supremes, released as a single in July 1966 from their album The Supremes A Go-Go, from August 1966. Well, it's nearly time for the news. After the news, I've got more great hits from the Go Set Top 40 from the 5th of October 1966, such as the Mamas and Papas, Roy Orbison, the Beach Boys, Lynn Randell, Ronnie Burns, Petula Clark, just to name a few. Anyway, it's 1 o'clock. It's news time.
1: The Sounds of MacArthur, serving Sydney's southwest since 1989.
2: This is Air News.
3: Hello there, this is Michael Lynch. Australia's cafe and restaurant sector claims the Reserve Bank has bungled the ban on card payment surcharges. The RBA forecast it would only add an extra 0.1% to a bill, and it expected operators to absorb the cost. But Australian Restaurant and Cafe Association Chief Executive Wes Lambert says that's not the case.
4: I've noticed that prices went up, and I've been to dozens of cafes and restaurants in the past 4 days. I haven't seen a single one that hasn't increased their prices.
3: Victoria's hospitals are in debt for hundreds of millions of dollars. New data reveals the hospitals are being placed under unprecedented strain and are buckling under the pressure of ambulance ramping and elective surgery wait times. Monash Health, for example, has a forecast deficit of more than $140 million. And the opposition's Georgie Crozier says that hospital is not alone.
5: You're talking about the Royal Children's Hospital Emergency Department, 20 beds that can't be opened because there's no staffing. But Footscray Hospital, the new Footscray Hospital, has hundreds of beds that aren't opened. That's literally a wing.
3: In our world news, the US Coast Guard has found a debris field in its search for a medical jet, which it's believed crashed into the Atlantic Ocean. Seven people were on board the plane, which was en route from Bermuda to Boston, and Rear Admiral Matt Lake says the search for survivors is continuing.
6: This is a large and demanding search area. Our crews are employing fixed-wing aircraft, helicopter, boats, and cutters to search the area, and will continue to evaluate all available information as our operation progresses.
3: With just 4 weeks to the U.S. midterm elections, one unnamed Republican is predicting a crushing defeat for the GOP. Current polls are showing the Democrats with a solid 7-point advantage nationally, and political gurus are now suggesting there's every possibility they'll win control of the House of Representatives and possibly the Senate as well. Such an outcome would see Donald Trump become a lame duck president for his remaining 2 years in office. Back home, a man has been shot dead by New South Wales police in the state's south. Officers were called to a village near Yass to reports that a car had hit a tree and that the driver appeared to be unconscious. They say when they approached the vehicle, the man aimed a rifle at them before they fired a fatal shot. Australia's east coast has become a hotspot for serious and fatal injuries to humpback whales. The International Whaling Commission is calling for safer shipping routes and slower vessel speeds. The IWC says the humpback migration path puts them at high risk of being hit by commercial and recreational boats. In other news, the latest insolvency data shows a jump in the number of Australian businesses struggling to pay off their debts. More than 25% of homes up for sale across the country have now been on the market for 6 months or more. And Australian actor Alistair Smart, who featured in the first episode of Play School on television in 1966, has died aged 90. In finance news, the All Ords is up 34 points to 88.88, and one Australian dollar this hour is buying 69.51 US cents. This is Air National News. Roosters players are celebrating with their supporters at a special event at the SCG this hour. Thousands have packed the ground where both the champion men and women's rugby league sides are celebrating premiership victory. A daily Cherry Evans field goal proving the difference in the 19-18 nail-biter to decide the NRL champions. Roosters star Nafahu White says he hasn't had any sleep since the result.
2: Grateful and blessed, man. That's all it is. Grateful to be here, grateful to fans, and loving every bit of us.
3: The fans, meanwhile, are still riding high on the team's success.
7: Epic helter-skelter game in the grand final for the men's. Newcastle pushes to the limit, but our beloved Roosters did it.
3: And it was a double celebration for the Roosters yesterday because earlier in the day, the NRLW took out their grand final crown by defeating the Broncos 30-6. Wallabies, meanwhile, have arrived in New Zealand ahead of Saturday's Bledisloe Cup clash. Australia hasn't beaten the All Blacks since 2020, but riding high after last month's win over world champions South Africa. And in the UEFA Nations League, wins overnight for the Netherlands, Portugal, Denmark and Malta. That's sport on Australian Independent Radio News.
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0: Temperature's gone up to 22 degrees in Macarthur, expecting 24 degrees today. It's going to be a cloudy day with the chance of showers later on. Tuesday, 12 up to 28 and a mostly sunny day. Showers most likely come at night time. And Wednesday, 11 up to 20 and partly cloudy with a slight chance of a shower. So that's your new sport and a weather from the sounds of Macarthur 100.3 FM. It's 6 minutes past one. Welcome back to the second hour of Monday Music Madness. I'm Rob Warner with you through until 2 o'clock this afternoon. And then Gary Seymour will be playing some great music from at 2 until 4 o'clock. Well, on the show today, I'm doing the Go Set Top 40 from today, back in 1966, the 5th of October, 1966. So I hope you're enjoying the show. Okay, well, the number 18 song was The Mamas and the Papas from their self-titled album released in August 1966, although this song was released as a single in June 1966. I Saw Her Again, The Mamas and the Papas.

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The sounds of MacArthur, your local station in Sydney's southwest.

Yeah, the Beach Boys from their album Pet Sounds from May 1966 and God Only Knows. We had Too Soon to Know, Roy Orbison released as a single in 1966, and it was from his album Roy Orbison Sings Don Gibson from January 1967. And I Saw Her Again, The Mamas and the Papas, released as a single in June 1966. It was also included on their album, The Mamas and the Papas, from August 1966. Here's one from Lynn Randell from 1966, Going Out of My Head, the number 21 song from the Go Set Top 40.

Yes, the Aussie Lynn Randell and Going Out of My Head, the number 21 song from the Go Set Top 40 from this day back in 1966. And here's another Aussie, Ronnie Burns, True True Lovin', released as a single in August 1966, the number 22 song.

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4: And welcome back to Monday Music Madness, coming up to 23 minutes past one. Well, the number 23 song from the Go Set Top 40 from this day back in 1966 was Petula Clark, I Couldn't Live Without Your Love, the title track of an album she released in September 1966, although this song was released as a single in June 1966.

Yes, if you've heard that song before, you'd be right. That was made famous by Bob Dylan, Just Like a Woman, but that was a version by Manfred Mann, released in July 1966 from their album As Is, which was released in October 1966. And before that, I Couldn't Live Without Your Love, Petula Clark, the title track of her album, which she released in September 1966. It's 29 minutes past one now here on The Sounds of MacArthur. Well, the Rolling Stones, from their album Aftermath, released in April 1966, Lady Jane.

That's The Dancer by The Illusions, a single released in July 1966. It was the number 26 song from the Go Set Top 40 this day back in 1966. And we had the number 25 song, Lady Jane, The Rolling Stones, from their album Aftermath from April 1966. Here's one from the Purple Hearts, released as a single in August 1966, the number 27 song, Early in the Morning, the Purple Hearts.

Yeah, a bit of an unusual song, that one, The Purple Hearts, and Early in the Morning, the number 27 song. Well, the number 28 song, Last Train to Clarksville, The Monkees, released as a single in August 1966 from their self-titled album released in October 1966.

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6: And welcome back to Monday Music Madness. It's 17 minutes to 2. Don't forget Gary Seymour after the 2 o'clock news with some more great music. And I'll be back tomorrow morning at 9 a.m. for MacArthur Country. So if you love great country music, please join me tomorrow morning from 9 a.m. where requests are certainly very welcome. Okay, well, the number 29 song from the Go Set Top 40 on this day back in 1966, There Will Never Be Another You, Chris Montez, from his album The More I See You from 1966.

Yeah, that's the version High Noon by Bobby and Laurie, released as a single in September 1966, and it was the number 30 song from the Go Set Top 40 this day in 1966. Well, the number 31 song is The Loved One by The Loved Ones from their album Magic Box, released in October 67, but released as a single in May 1966.

Yeah, Chris Farlow and Out of Time, released as a single in June 1966, and also on his album called The Art of Chris Farlow from November 1966. Well, it's time for me to hit the road, hand over to Gary Seymour. Gary's got some great music for you to take you up to 4 o'clock this afternoon, so please stay tuned to the sounds of MacArthur. I'll be back tomorrow morning at 9 a.m. for MacArthur Country, so I hope you'll listen in then, and requests are very welcome. Give me a call after 9 tomorrow morning. Got to go out with the number 38 song, and Lady Godiva by Peter and Gordon, released in September 1966. So until tomorrow morning, it's Rob Warner saying, hope you enjoyed the show today, and bye for now.

Oh, the House of Bamboo, and that was Andy Williams kicking us off to a fine superstart on this holiday Monday. Hello everybody, I'm Gary Seymour on this long weekend on a Monday. Great to have your company, and I hope you're going to stick with me up until 4 o'clock, and we're going to wind the clock back with some wonderful musical memories between now and then. A big thank you to Rob Warner for his program, always entertaining on a Monday lunch, and Rob returns again next Monday at the same time with Monday Music Madness between noon and two, and of course tomorrow between 9 and midday with his great country show. Okay, let's keep that clock going back in time with all these wonderful musical memories. Linda Ronstadt, remember her? Had a big hit with a song called Blue Bayou.

Hi, this is Lonnie Lee, and you're listening to Gary Seymour on MacArthur Community Radio, the sounds of MacArthur. Stay tuned because he's got some great music for you. Drumming.

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0: Oh, yeah, three memory makers in a row. And that, of course, was The Boss, Bruce Springsteen, and Hungry Heart. And prior to that, we heard Blue Bayou from Linda Ronstadt and Killing Me Softly with his song from The Fabulous Carpenters. Now it's 20 past two.
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Right, is that the theme from that MGM movie all those years ago called Car Wash from Rose Royce? The song made number one on the top 40, however, the movie was a bit of a failure at the box office. Never mind, the song itself, though, is a great memory from Rose Royce. Just a couple of the memories that we're playing for you between now and four. I hope you're going to stick with me on this holiday Monday up until four. Lots more to follow. Like this one from the late and great Libby. Olivia Newton-John, hopelessly devoted to you.

up here. By the time we got into Tulsa Town, we had 85 trucks in all. But there's a roadblock up on the Cloverleaf, and them bears is wall to wall. Yeah, them Smokies was thick as bugs on a bumper. They even had a bear in the air. I says, calling all trucks, says, here's the duck. We're about to go a-hunting.

0: Well, we rolled up Interstate 44 like a rocket sled on rails. We tore up all of her swindle sheets and left them setting on the scales. By the time we hit that Chi-Town, them bears was a-getting smart. They brought up some reinforcements from the Illinois National Guard. There was armored cars and tanks and jeeps and rigs of every size. Yeah, them chicken coops was full of bears and choppers filled the skies. But we shot the line and we went for broke with 1,000 screaming trucks and 11 long-haired friends of Jesus and a chartreuse microbus.
1: Yeah, rubber duck, this is Sidebuster. Come on, yeah, 10-4 Sidebuster. Listen, you want to put that microbus in behind that suicide jockey? Yeah, he's holding dynamite.
0: Well, we laid a strip for the Jersey Shore and prepared to cross the line. I could see the bridge was lined with bears, but I didn't have a doggone dime. I says, Big Ben, this here's a rubber duck. We just ain't gonna pay no toll. So we crashed the gate doing 98. I said, let them truckers run.

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0: Well, that particular song made not once but twice into the top 40. Firstly with Black Lace, and then The Sweet also made that one a hit, Wigwam Bam. Prior to that, we heard Convoy from C.W. McCaw, and then Hopelessly Devoted to You from Olivia Newton-John. Time 2:40. 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

0: Oh, yeah, Dave D, Dirty Beachy, Mick and Tish, and that's the legend of Xanadu.
1: Good company for your busy life. 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

Oh, my true carry love came from Nat King Cole, and my kooky little paradise from Joe and Campbell. 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
1: Carl Dumpkins Jr. was top 40 news and weather and sports, and here's Mark Denning and My Heart is an Open Book, taking us up now to the news at 3 o'clock. Don't

Ah, put on your dancing shoes and dance away all your blues out there. Oh, yeah. Well, that was Cliff Richard backed up by the Shadows and Dancing Shoes. Time is right on 10 minutes past three. Let's have a look at this day in history, the 5th day of October, 2026. Well, it was on this day, way back in 1958, Al Hackett, who popularized bungee jumping. He was born in Auckland, New Zealand. His two childhood loves were carpentry and skiing and snowboarding. And they found an outlet in bungee jumping. Oh, bungee jumper. Oh, a bungee jumper gets an adrenaline rush by jumping with an elastic cord attached to their ankle. And Hackett and a friend experimented with varieties of rubber and latex cords from a 60-foot high bridge, chosen because of the water below. Hackett has set records and made a fortune from bungee jumping. He jumped from Auckland Sky Tower, 191 metres tall. Hackett established and had a company, a bungee jumping company in England, in Queenstown. He established that on the South Island in 1988. On this day in 1975, Kate Winslet, the actress, was born in Reading in England, and her career began at the early age of seven in a television advertisement. Her first major movie role was in the movie Heavenly Creatures, directed by New Zealander Peter Jackson. On this day in 1993, the United Nations Assistant Mission for Rwanda was established. That happened on this day in 1993. On this day in 1910, Portugal overthrew the monarchy and replaced it with a republic. On this day in 1959, Canadian crooner Paul Anka, he scored a number two spot on Billboard's pop singles charts for one of the songs that defined the 1950s, Put Your Head on My Shoulder. That came out in 1959. But the number one selling single in 1966 came from Bobby Darin. And here he is with that particular single, If I Were a Carpenter.

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0: Everyone's Bobby Garin. If I were a carpenter, it's 3:15. Hello, everybody. I'm Gary Seymour, and welcome to my part of a Monday. If you've only just joined the program, lovely to have you company. I'm here every Monday between 2 and 4, taking you back in time with all these wonderful musical memories. I do know that Shay listens to us out there at Penrith. Hi to you, Shay, and thank you for your compliments on the program. Hi to Jason Carruthers in Maitland on the internet listening into the show. Margaret Gardner's a regular too at Marsden Park. So too up there in North Queensland, up in Cairns, is Daryl Cash. Hi to Grace Carney at Marsden Park, Kyan Beg here locally in Campbelltown, Troy Murphy at Darlinghurst, to the Scott family, Maureen and Phil at Marsden Park. Hi to you. Hi to Gwen and Bert also in that same locality, Sam and Jeanette as well. Hi to Jenny and Arden Marici at Manai, Roland Storm. Hi to you, Roland. Hi to Jeanette, Bruce and Liz and Imo family at Bomber Derry, Janice at Claymore, Paul Scott in here locally. Hi to you, Paul. Hi to Phyllis and Jack at Marsden Park, Ruth Williams in Lismore. Hi, Ruth. Hi to Jamie Sims at Cronulla Beach, Johnny Vickers at Woolaware, and Kay and John Fickleton at Mount Druitt. I know Tony Christofoli enjoys the program every week. Hi to you, Tony, here locally in Sydney. Marilyn Pedrama at Bankstown, John Wilson at Forestville. Hi. Hi to Trevor Tay in Gympie, Queensland. Chris at Rose Meadow. Jennifer Finley at Nelly Cameron. Glenn Ganning here in Sydney. Jeff at Oakdale. Hi, Jeff. Hi to Terry at Brownlow Hill. Stephen at Glenfield. Warren Gibson here in Sydney. Nathalie Ackmark at Marion Heights. Hi to you. Hi to Maria King at Parramatta, Daniel King at Wangaratta, and Pat Pender over there in the Sutherland Shire. To Scotty Farugia, hi to you, Scott. Hi to Debbie Lee, Jessica and Blake, the Graham family at Wattle Grove, Stuart Redman in the Sutherland Shire, Elvie Mitchell up there in Mount Perry in Queensland, Mira Katoomba, Kenny Jones in Padstow, Maria Kenya in South Nara, hi to you. And hi to Rodney at Metagong, Bob and Sue Burkett on the Sunshine Coast at Noosa. Hi to Margaret Turkington and Griffith, Roy Burke at Tarmor, and Maureen Anderson and her partner John in Belrose. All those wonderful folk out there enjoying the program. So, wherever you happen to be it here in Sydney, be it around Australia, or in fact around the world on the internet, lovely to have your company here on a Monday afternoon between 2 and 4. My lovely lady Bernadette is also out there, and she just enjoys Elvis, and so do I, and so do a lot of listeners as well, and they enjoy this spot. Here he is, with a huge hit of his from yesteryear, the King, Elvis, and U.S. Mail.
1: Now I'm a U.S. Mail, because I was born in a Mississippi town on a Sunday morning. Now Mississippi just happens to occupy a place in the southeastern portion of this here United States. Now that's a matter of fact, buddy, you know it well. So I just call myself the U.S. Mail.

0: I'm gonna tell it like it is, son. I catch you messing around that woman of mine, I'm gonna lay one on you. You talking to the U.S. mayor.
1: There was Elvis and the U.S. mayor. Time is 20 past three.
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1: Oh, it sure is. Mr. Instrumental on his holiday Monday is at the Loftus listening and waiting for his instrumental. Well, here it is, John, the Shadows with the Boys.

Hi, this is Lonnie Lee, and you're listening to Gary Seymour on MacArthur Community Radio, the sounds of MacArthur. Stay tuned because he's got some great music for you.

I was Barry Blue and dancing on a Saturday night. It's now 3:30. Just open up the birthday book and have a look to see who celebrates on the 5th day of October. I can tell you Guy Pearce is there. Guy Pearce, an Australian actor. His accolades include a Primetime Emmy Award and nominations for an Academy Award, a BAFTA Award and 2 Golden Globe Awards. He was born actually in Cambridge here in England and raised in Geelong here in Australia. Guy Pearce received international attention for his breakout roles in Adventures of Priscilla, Queen of the Desert back in 1994. L.A. Confidential in 1997, Rendezvous in 1998, and his subsequent roles were also The Time Machine in 2002, The Count of Monte Cristo, also that same year, Bedtime Stories in 2008, The Road in 2009, The Hurt Locker in 2009, The King's Speech in 2010, Lawless in 2012, and Mary Queen of Scots in 2018. Great Guy Pearce. Well, Guy is 59 today. He was born on this day back in 1967. Also in our birthday book today is Brian Connolly. Brian Connolly from The Sweet. Remember the Ballroom Bliss? That was a big hit, wasn't it? Brian Connolly from The Sweet. A Scottish singer, songwriter, musician and actor. As I said, best known as the lead singer of the rock band Sweet between 1968 and 1979. And known for his charm and great presence on stage, and also his distinctive voice.

Brian Connolly from this week. He passed away the 9th of February 1997 at the age of only 51. But he was born on this day back in 1945. Actress Kate Winslet is in the birthday book today, an English actress primarily known for her roles as the headstrong and complicated women in independent movies. She won quite a few awards, Academy Awards, 2 Primetime Emmy Awards, 5 BAFTA Awards, and 5 Golden Globe Awards. And she was appointed Commander of the Order of the British Empire, CBE, back in 2012. Kate Winslet, she starred in many great movies, Dark Season in 1991, Heavenly Creatures in 1994, and she went on to win BAFTA Award for playing Marlene Dashwood in Sense and Sensibility in 1995 and won global acclaim for her epic role in the romantic movie of Titanic back in 1997. It was the highest grossing film at the time. Kate Winslet is 51 today. And also in our birthday book today is Bob Geldof. Bob Geldof, from the Boomtown Rats. He's an Irish singer-songwriter, political activist, television producer and entrepreneur. He rose to prominence in the late 1970s as the lead singer of the Irish rock band the Boomtown Rats. He achieved popularity as part of the punk rock movement. The band had a number one hit with Rat Trap and I Don't Like Mondays. Bob Geldof starred as Pink in Pink Floyd's movie Pink Floyd The Wall back in 1982. Well, Bob Geldof is 75 years old today, born on this day back in 1951. Here he is, Bob Geldof, leading off the Boomtown Rats with the big hit single of theirs, the number one single too, called I Don't Like Mondays.

0: listening to the Boomtown Rats, and I don't like Mondays. Okay, the time is now 20 minutes to 4 o'clock.
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Oh, yeah, I'm on my way, and that's the Proclaimers right there. I'll be on my way home very shortly. We have the news at 4, and then right after the news, a new voice to our station. Lachlan will be along, and he's going to have a very good program in store for you between 4 and 7. Here's Billy Idol and Hot in the City.

Billy Idol, Hot in the City, that draws to a close, another edition of Gary's Golden Memories. Trust you've enjoyed the program, folks, as much as I've enjoyed sitting here and presenting all these wonderful hits for you. Please join me the same time next Monday at 2, when I shall do it all over again for you. Meanwhile, have a great evening, a wonderful week, and I do look forward to the pleasure of your company again next Monday at 2. Following the news, you'll hear from Lachlan, taking me out, the Divinals and Pleasure and Pain.

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I'm Lachlan, your host, and this is my very first time on air. I'm excited to share some great music with you.

0: This is 100.3. You've just listened to White Wedding by Billy Idol, Just Like Heaven by The Cure, High and Dry by Radiohead. 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
1: Hello, Jack. How are you going?
2: Good, thanks. How are you?
1: Good. You do archery, right?
2: Yes, I do.
1: How did you first get into archery?
2: Well, so my dad, he back in the day used to keep his bow in my room. Mm. And I thought it was really interesting. Like, it looked really cool. It's this nice old school camo compound bow. And I thought, wow, that looks really cool. But unfortunately, it was too strong for me to pull back. So I went and saved up some money and buy my own.
1: Compound. Is compound a better bow?
2: Well, not necessarily better, but newer.
1: Mm.
2: Most people nowadays shoot compound when hunting, but I prefer traditional archery where we use instinctual shooting and don't rely on any high, like, expensive gear.
1: How long have you been doing archery for?
2: Well, I'd say around 4 or 5 years, but only 2 years properly with the right form and gear. And, like, I've only joined a proper club around, 2 years ago.
1: What's that club?
2: It is MacArthur Traditional Archers, based in Bargo.
1: Mm. Roughly, how much arrows have you shot?
2: Well, I'd say around 30 or 40,000, because every session I shoot around 150.
1: Wow.
2: But, yeah, I know. I shoot a lot. I'd say I shoot around 4 or 5 times a week. And every session, 150 arrows.
1: Mm.
2: So, it all adds up. Yeah, during the comps, we'd shoot, I'd say, 600 a day.
1: Competition?
2: Yeah.
1: Oh, where did you go for that?
2: Oh, just at my club. It was for the National Traditional Archery Comp, and luckily I won it.
1: Oh, you won it?
2: Yeah.
1: Wow. Was there a prize, or...?
2: Well, I was given a medal for recognition, but
1: wow.
2: I didn't gain top shot, which you get a brand new bow and a money prize.
1: Mm. Well, at least you won.
2: Yeah.
1: Has there been any injuries when you were doing archery?
2: Well, not for me. Mainly just because I was inexperienced. My string used to hit my wrist and I used to get a lot of bruises on my wrist because I had incorrect form. And it was pretty bad.
1: Has any injuries happened around you? Let's just say your friend or people that you know.
2: Yes, I'd say one of the worst I've seen was with Liam Hill.
1: Mm-hmm.
2: He's a beginner too, and I've been training him recently. And unfortunately, he picked up an arrow that was damaged, and he shot it. And it split in half, and shrapnel from the arrow went into his hand.
1: Oh.
2: Yeah.
1: Did he have to go to hospital?
2: We had to take him to the hospital.
1: Oh, wow. Well, I hope he's doing well now, right? I've seen him.
2: Yeah.
1: Yeah.
2: He's been operated on. There was some wood found in his hand from the accident.
1: Mm, yeah. Well, at least he's going all right.
2: Yeah.
1: Well, thank you, Jack. We'll continue this interview back at 5 next week.

0: This is 100.3, you just heard Cure, Friday I'm in Love. 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

Thank you for joining us at 100.3. The two songs that you just heard were Bon Jovi, Bad Medicine, Chris Isaak, Blue Hotel. And I want to thank everybody that's working on this Labor Day, this public holiday. We really appreciate what you do. Continue listening for more good music.

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You just heard the Bee Gees. You should be dancing. The Year of the Cat. 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
5: Welcome to Charles Classic Charts. My name's Charles Buklak, and I'll bring in you some good songs and some TV themes and sea shanties. I'll be coming to you under the three C's. First of all, I've got Pressy, My Easy Sunday Song. It's done by Ricky Big Z. It was done in 2025. And second after that will be Mambo Italiano in 1955. This one's done by Sophie Loren. So I hope you enjoy them.

Welcome back. I've got two more for you before I do some TV things for you. The Man from Nazareth by John Paul Jones. That's done in 1971. And The Ballad of Ira Hayes, a Johnny Cash special in 1964. So I hope you enjoy that.

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No 50 guinea suit to make him smart, just strong belief that reached the heart. Made 12 friends, 11 plus 1, became disciples of the chosen son. All over the land, his voice was heard, he spread the sweet four-letter word.

me, people, there's a story I would tell about a brave young Indian you should remember well. From the land of the Pima Indian, a proud and noble band who farmed the Phoenix Valley in Arizona land. Down the ditches a thousand years, the waters grew Ira's people's crops, till the white man stole their water rights and the sparkling water stopped. Now Ira's folks were hungry, and their land grew crops of weeds. When war came, Ira volunteered and forgot the white man's creed.

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And when the fight was over, and Old Glory raised among the men who held it high,

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Everybody shook his hand, but he was just a Pima Indian. No water, no home, no chance. 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

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They let him raise a flag and lower it like you'd throw a dog a bone. He died drunk early one morning, alone in the land he fought to save. 2 inches of water in a lonely ditch was a grave for Ira.

0: Yeah, call him drunken Ira Hayes, but his land is just as dry, and his ghost is lying thirsty in the ditch where Ira died.
1: That was a quick one. Right, some TV themes like I promised you before. King, who remembers King Leonardo and his short subjects? That was done by Jackson Beck in the 1960. And a favourite of mine, Get Smart, done by Don Knotts and Barbara Feldon. That was done in the 70s. And the old favourite that everybody loves, Football, Meat Pies, Kangaroos and Holden Cars.
2: Pick up Leonardo, Leonardo Lion, King of Bongo Congo, a hero line of iron.
3: Where Leonardo travels, his subjects all go to.
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1: Itchy with his fleas.
2: They plot against the kingdom to overthrow the king. Looks like Leonardo has had his royal fling.
3: But Odio Coloni steps in to change the play.
2: That loyal skunk with skeleton spunk comes through.

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Tudor and the Winter, they're ready, set, to go. So everyone comes.

0: Australia, what's your favourite sport?
1: Football.
0: Snack?
1: Pies.
0: Animal?
1: Kangaroos.
0: And what's your favourite car, Australia?
1: Holden.
0: Let me see, that's football, meat pies, kangaroos and Holden cars, huh?
1: Right.
0: Well, you sure sound like Australia to me.
1: We are.
0: Well, then you better tell me again, because I just might forget.
1: We love football, meat pies, kangaroos and Holden cars. Football, meat pies, kangaroos and Holden cars.
0: That's football, meat pies, kangaroos and Holden cars.
1: Football and meat pies, kangaroos and Holden cars.
0: I think you better tell me again.
1: We love football, meat pies, kangaroos and Holden cars.
0: In case you're wondering, this film is brought to you by football, meat pies, kangaroos, and Australia's own.

Well, I've got two more songs for you before I go into the other ones. Stasiun Pendalski, done by Julius La Rosa. It was done in 1957. Julius is like a teen singer, like Lou Monte, but he does the songs in English, so you can understand it very well. You will. And The Wallerman by Nathan Evans in 2021. Then I'll do some TV themes for you after that, maybe.

Well, right, I got The Star of Mykonos by Kadja Epstein in 1974. And that's a funny one, this one, Two Tier March by Hakul Sabata. Then I'll do some TV things. But first, after these two songs, we'll have a word from our sponsors, and I'll be right back.

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5: 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Remembers The Secret Squirrel Show, done by the Me TV Toons. That was, it ran between 1965 to 66. These are all cartoons. And The Rough and Ready Show by Hoyt Curtin in 1957 to 1960. And in the 1970s, Cult 45 starred Wade Preston. So I hope you enjoy them.

0: smart spy. His disguise takes him many places. 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Who's that?
1: Bug.
0: Who's that?
1: Botan.
0: Who's that?
1: Oh, yeah.
0: Secret squirrel.

0: when you drew that Colt 45, Colt 45.
1: Welcome back to Charles Classic Charts. I've got A Kooky Little Paradise by Joe Ann Campbell, which is done in 1960. And What Did Washington Say by Lou Monti in 1962. Now, if you remember, I did say there was a few Italian songs, but they're all done in English. This Lou Monti also did Pepe the Mouse and quite a few of them. Also, Dominic the Donkey, which I played a couple of weeks ago, I think it was. So enjoy them.

0: George, you want to buy a bridge?
1: No, I don't want to buy a fridge. You want to buy a fridge? There we are. I've got Desert Pete by Kingston Trio, which is done in 1963. Now, you have to listen to the words very carefully. You'll understand the story behind it. And in 1966, you got They're Coming to Take Me Away, Ha Ha, Hee Hee, by Napoleon the 14th. I think you remember that one when you hear it.
2: I was traveling west of Buckskin on my way to a cattle run across a little cactus desert under a hot blistering sun. I was thirsty down to my toenails, stopped to rest me on a stump, but I tell you I just couldn't believe it when I saw that water pump. 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This pump is old, the note began, but she works, so give her a try.

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And I was tempted strong to drink it, 'cause that pump looked mighty dry. But the note went on, have faith, my friend, there's water down below. You've got to give until you get, I'm the one who ought to know. 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I took off my shoes and I drunk my fill of that cool, refreshing treat. 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

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But now you know I'm utterly mad. And they're coming to take.

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And when they do, they'll put you in the ASPCA, you mangy mutt. And they're coming.

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I've got Star Trek Pirates, Warp Speed Ho. It's one of those funny things, but you'll hear it when you see it. Neutral Derp is done by in 2025. The second one is The White Rabbit by Peter Pozzo in 1963.

He rode easy in the saddle, he was tall and lean, and at first you thought nothing but a streak of mean could make a man look so downright strong, but one look in his eyes and you knowed you was wrong. He was a mountain of a man, and I want you to know he could preach hot hell or freezing snow. He carried a Bible in a canvas sack, and the folks just called him the Reverend Mr. Black. He was poor as a beggar, but he rode like

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I hope that I'll always be a credit to his memory, 'cause

Just a couple of quick ones before I go. 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Enjoy the scenery. Nice weather we're having. And I'll give you a couple of quick songs before I go. And I'll see you next week. And hope you enjoy everything. Story of My Life by Marty Robbins. And second one will be Little Boxes by Pete Seeger. So until next week, this is Charles Classic Charts. Have a nice day.

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And the people in the houses all go to the university, and they all get put in boxes, little boxes, all the same. And there's doctors and there's lawyers and business executives, and they're all made out of ticky-tacky, and they all look just the same.

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0: Hi once again, and welcome to 6 o'clock Rock. We hope you're going to have a ball with us this afternoon. Particular hello to all the people that are tuning in for the first time. We hope you like the session. Shoot the band. Yeah.
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But I've got a philosophy I believe I'd rather go by. 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

times, there are certain times of day when all the citizens retire to take their clothes off and perspire. It's one of those rules the greatest fools obey, because the sun is far too sultry and one must avoid its ultraviolet ray. The natives grieve when the white men leave their huts, because they're obviously, definitely nuts. Mad dogs and Englishmen go out in the midday sun. The Japanese don't care to, the Chinese wouldn't dare to. Hindus and Argentines sleep firmly from 12 to 1. But Englishmen detest our siesta. In the Philippines they have lovely screens to protect you from the glare. In the Malay states there are hats like plates which the Britishers won't wear. At 12 noon the natives swoon and no further work is

such a surprise for the eastern eyes to see. But though the English are effete, they're quite impervious to heat. When the white man rides, every native hides in glee. Because the simple creatures hope he will impale his soul a topi on a twee. It seems such a shame when the English claim the earth, that they give rise to such hilarity and mirth. Mad dogs and Englishmen go out in the midday sun. The toughest Burmese bandit can never understand it. In Rangoon, the heat of noon is just what the natives shun. They put their Scotch or rye down and lie down. In a jungle town where the sun beats down to the rage of man and beast, the English garb of the English Saab merely gets a bit more creased. In Bangkok, at 12 o'clock, they foam at the mouth and run. But mad dogs and Englishmen go out in the midday sun. Mad dogs and Englishmen go out in the midday sun. The smallest Malay rabbit deplores this foolish habit. In Hong Kong, they strike a gong and fire off a noonday gun to reprimand each inmate who's in late. In the mangrove swamps by the python romps, there is peace from 12 to 2. Even caribous lie around and snooze, for there's nothing else to do. In Bengal, to move at all is seldom, if ever, done. But mad dogs and Englishmen go out in the midday, out in the midday, out in the midday, out in the midday, out in the midday, out.

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This is the earth and you. You're not an angel who wants one.

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2: Good morning, I'm Lee Harrison. The Prime Minister says Pacific nations are facing a threat to their existence and the world must act to combat the effects of climate change. Anthony Albanese and Energy Minister Chris Bowen are in Fiji for the pre-COP climate conference. Australia has committed just over $7 million to accelerate the rollout of renewable energy across the region and has signed a new deal with Vanuatu to support the nation's energy transition. Mr. Albanese says Pacific nations are on the front line of action against climate change and it's important their voices are heard.
3: We know that we're seeing more intense and more extreme weather events, more frequent on occasion, because of the science on climate change has told us that that would occur, and that unfortunately is what is playing out.
2: A West Australian Greens staffer named on an excluded persons list for Perth's Land Forces Expo is now allowed on site for one day of the event. 22-year-old climate activist Matilda Lane Rose was among several people banned from the three-day-long Defence Expo under increased police powers. The laws aim to prevent violence similar to what was seen outside the Melbourne event 2 years ago. The Human Rights Law Centre says after launching legal proceedings, WA police have now allowed Ms. Lane Rose to enter the event today. The 22-year-old says she's glad.
4: This is a huge win, and I'm so glad that I can now enter this area for this period on Tuesday to do what I had planned to do before I found myself on this list, to film some content as part of my job with my boss about this Land Forces Weapons Expo.
2: The Greens believe the New South Wales government should overhaul laws to give the state's police watchdog greater powers. The Law Enforcement Conduct Commission is pushing for legislation to be strengthened so it can access more information. Greens MP Sue Higginson says the oversight body needs more support from the government.
5: It's fundamental to the protection of our privacy and our civil liberties and our trust in policing, that the accountability system in terms of policing is commensurate to the police powers that the Minns Labor government has given them.
2: Melbourne's iconic observation wheel has been refurbished and is ready to reopen to the public. The attraction has been shut down for 5 years, switched off during the height of COVID. Skyline Attractions owner Jay Jones says the experience will be better than ever when it reopens next week.
6: It's got a better customer experience. We've got two fantastic VIP cabins that you can have a happy half hour in. We've got a mixed reality game that the kids can play. There's lots of interactive stuff on the screen that tells you all about Melbourne, that helps you look out and see the view and play games with your family. From the minute you walk across the bridge, it feels like a new, exciting experience.
2: And more than a quarter of homes up for sale across the country have been sitting on the market unsold for 6 months or more. Data shows more than 18% of residential properties listed for sale in Sydney have been on the market for more than 180 days. This is Air National News. A major deal's been confirmed as part of the AFL trade period. Alex Riddell reports.
7: Former Bombers captain Zach Merritt is officially a Hawk after a deal was reached on day one of the trade period. Essendon will receive picks 15, 25 and a future second rounder. The offer from Hawthorn to Merritt was reportedly a four-year deal worth $4 million. It comes after the 31-year-old this year won his seventh Best and Fairest Award. Meantime, in other trade news, Collingwood champion Scott Pendlebury is officially a Gold Coast Suns player, heading to the club in exchange for pick 65 in this year's draft. Alex Riddell, Melbourne.
2: Three Sydney Roosters have even more reason to celebrate following their NRL Premiership success. James Tedesco, Sam Walker and Lindsay Collins have been named in Australia's 23-man squad for the World Cup. Penrith's Isaiah Yeo will captain the side despite requiring surgery on a ruptured pec. He insists he's fit for the Kangaroos campaign, which begins next Thursday.
8: I'd only put my hand up if I thought I could sort of contribute to the side and perform at a level that's needed for our country, and I feel like I can do that. So yeah, if that hadn't been the case, then I wouldn't have put my hand up for selection.
2: And Alex de Minaur is through to the final at the China Open, advancing past the semis for the first time. Australian Independent Radio News.
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10: And your 100.3 weather for MacArthur today. It will be mostly sunny, medium chance of showers most likely later tonight. Well, guess what? We've had showers already. Bit of lightning and heavy rain on the way in this morning, so please do take care on the roads. Even if we've just had a little bit of rain, it can get very slippery. The winds will become light in the afternoon, southwest 20 to 30 k, and the chance of rain is around 60%, 1 millimetre. As I said, we've already got that rain, so please do take extra care out there. That's the latest weather on the Sounds of MacArthur. It's 6 minutes past six.
11: Keeping MacArthur going. It's the Sounds of MacArthur update. Traffic update.
10: Well, at Tempe on the Princess Highway between Fanning and Wentworth Street, we have wires down. Two or three lanes, southbound lanes, are affected. That would be lane one and lane two. Narellan Road is moving quite well in both directions. The M5 at the Hume starting to build up with traffic. Camden Valley Way in both directions moving quite well. Camden Valley Way from Narellan all the way to Preston, you've got a good run. That is the latest news, sport and weather and traffic together. 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

0: And wrapping up a great little set of classics there for you. That was Blood, Sweat and Tears. You've Made Me So Very Happy. Just ahead of that, Billy Forbes, Sick and Tired. We had the Beatles in there with 8 Days a Week and kicked it off this morning with the Beach Boys. Wouldn't it be nice? Well, welcome to Tuesday. Bit of a wet start, as I said, but they reckon we're going to get some sun later, so we'll keep our fingers crossed and see how we go. We're going to take a short break, and we've got John English, Billy Swan, Blondie, and also Bob Seger on your radio. It's 6:21.
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1: Who?
0: Steve Hammond.
1: Sorry, who?
0: I said
1: Steve Hammond. Oh, that's Steve Hammond.
0: That's the one.
1: And what's he doing this morning?
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1: Until when?
0: Until 9 a.m.
1: Well, turn him up.
0: Steve Hammond. Sounds of MacArthur Show. 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

0: the sounds of MacArthur, the classic tracks you grew up with, and today's popular hits.
1: I was walking down the street on a

0: Oh, the beet farmers there, that's a catchy little tune, isn't it? Well, we're having some fun this morning. I'm nice and dry in here. I've got to hop out and see if it's still raining. I will shortly. 6:39 is the time. Welcome to Tuesday. Hope everyone's well. We're going to take a short break, and when we come back, Paul McCartney is going to tell us all about a song that he was inspired to write. So he got the advice from his mother. I'll let him tell you all about it right after this break.
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2: Why did Paul McCartney write Let It Be? I had a dream. It was in the years when we were probably overdoing everything, drinking and staying out too late and getting crazy. So I was a bit sort of exhausted and I went to bed. Anyway, I had a dream. And my mother, who died probably about 10 years previously, was in the dream. She came to me in the dream. It's a magic moment because you're actually there with your mother. So she seemed to know that I was a bit stressed out, and she said, don't worry, it's going to be fine. Just let it be. And I thought, wow. And just felt really great that my mother had given me that advice, and woke up and was just remembering the dream, and I thought, what did she say? She said, let it be. And so I thought that was a great idea for a song, so I went to the piano and wrote it. When I

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1: He blesses the boys as they stand in line. The smell of gun grease and their bayonets, they shine.

And as we head towards the top of the hour, we'll have all your latest news, sport and weather and traffic together. This is Ice House Now and Crazy on the Sounds of MacArthur, the Classic Hits Breakfast. Good morning.

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Now, just a quick traffic report for you. Fairfield, Paulding Street between the Cumberland Highway and Rawson. We have a car crash. It is closed in both directions, so take extra care at that location.

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1: Missy Higgins there. Right now, great band, Hunters and Collectors. Great to have your company this morning. Hope you're enjoying the music. Heaps of fun in here.

0: It's the Whitlams.
1: Another man there was made the trains run on time.
0: And blow up the pokies. Good morning, Steve Hammond with you. Hope you're enjoying the show this morning. Hope you're all well. 7:25, we're going to take a short break and then we've got some more classics on the radio for you. After all, it is the Classic Hits Breakfast.
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Once again, 7:37. 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
0: And good morning, MacArthur. We're going to take a short break. When we come back, we're going to get some great classics on the radio for you. Gordon Lightfoot, a real classic from the suite, all coming up right here on the Sounds of MacArthur 100.3.
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2: 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Right now, the suite. This is Fox on the Run on the sounds of MacArthur. The classic hits breakfast with Steve Hammond.

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1: And as we head towards the top of the hour, we're just minutes away from your latest news, sport and weather and traffic together. Dionne Warwick's going to take us there. This is Heartbreaker on The Sounds of MacArthur 100.3.

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2: Morning, I'm Lee Harrison. The federal opposition is expected to unveil a plan to slash migration by two-thirds. Chelsea Bowden reports.
3: The opposition's net migration target is expected to be significantly lower than previously anticipated, at around 100,000 in the first year if it wins the next federal election. This would sit between the targets of 130,000 announced by One Nation and the federal government's aim of 220,000. The opposition's policy is set to target overstayers, visa hoppers, students, temporary visa holders with non-essential skills and family reunion programs. Chelsea Bowden reporting.
2: The federal government is under pressure to justify the cost of the pre-COP climate conference in Fiji. Australia has led the charge for the lead-up talks in the Pacific, spending an estimated $20 million. Only two leaders from nations beyond the Pacific are at the meeting. Shadow Energy Minister Dan Tehan has told the ABC Labor's refusing to answer questions around the conference.
4: They won't tell us which world leaders are going, which aren't. They won't say whether they were all invited or not. I mean, the whole thing, the secrecy around it, I mean, what have they got to hide? If this is so important, why the secrecy around it all?
2: Hearings for a landmark federal inquiry into artificial intelligence get underway today. Executives from OpenAI, Anthropic, Microsoft and Google will give evidence. OpenAI's chief strategy officer is expected to face questions over its rogue agent's hack of government websites. Committee Chair Joe Briskie has told the ABC the government wants to ensure a similar incident never happens again.
5: The Prime Minister made a point in the inquiry in that direction. He's very keen for this inquiry to ask some of those questions to OpenAI about that incident. Most importantly, what we do next. How do we make sure that OpenAI can make a commitment to Australians that doesn't happen again?
2: Russia is being asked to provide accurate information about the death of a laboratory worker at a plague research institute where dozens of people have been placed into quarantine. Russian officials say the woman died of pneumonia of an unknown origin and insist they're monitoring the situation. John Hopkins University's Dr. Amesh Adalia says there are still many questions that need to be answered.
6: They're taking very aggressive measures in terms of what they're doing at the hospitals, what they're doing with potential contacts. And that's not congruent with plague. Plague is something that is easily treatable in the 21st century. You don't see countries take measures like that for plague in the modern era. So there's something that's not adding up.
2: And the long-awaited reveal of the Olympic and Paralympic sports program could be delayed until next year. The International Olympic Committee is still deciding which events will run. Brisbane 2032 is hopeful the program will be finalized this year, but concedes the process could drag out further. This is Air National News. Tennis, and Alex de Minaur has made it through to the final of the China Open. Air Sports' Paul Walsh has the details.
7: The Demon will play Novak Djokovic for the title after both players progressed without completing their semi-finals matches. Hubert Hurkacz was forced to retire due to injury against de Minaur, while Daniil Medvedev was disqualified after hitting a ball into an advertising board that rebounded and hit a spectator. Djokovic will be chasing his seventh China Open title and goes into the final with a remarkable record in Beijing, 33 wins from 33 matches. Head-to-head, it's Djokovic with a 3-1 advantage over the Australian, who knows what he needs to do to lift the trophy.
8: The same mindset, same attitude I've brought in every single day. Go out there, compete, play my heart out and let the best man win.
7: Paul Walsh for Air Sport.
2: Cameron Green is expected to miss the first test against South Africa on Friday, with selectors likely to call youngster Cooper Connolly or Nick Maddinson in to replace him in Durban. Reigning supercars champion Chas Mostert says Toyota has over-delivered in its first season as he aims to avenge last year's heartbreaking retirement at the Bathurst 1000. And F1 driver Valtteri Bottas and his partner, Australian professional cyclist Tiffany Cromwell, are making the 350-kilometre journey from Malaysia to Singapore for this weekend's Grand Prix.
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10: New 100.3 weather for today, mostly sunny, medium chance of showers most likely tonight, the chance of a thunderstorm early in the morning. Well, I think that's been and gone. Very heavy driving in this morning. The winds will be light, becoming southwest 20 to 30 k's in the afternoon. You're up to date with the latest news, sport and weather.
11: 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It's the sounds of MacArthur Update. Traffic update.
10: Camden Valley Way from Narellan all the way through to Preston's not running too bad. Just a couple of little problems. You held up for a while at Heath and Ingleburn Roads at Willowdale. Once you get past there, it's a clear run. More Oxley Park Road towards Lamia and the freeway running well. Narellan Road where the Camden Bypass meets Narellan Road is quite busy there towards Mount Annan. Once you get past Mount Annan, it's a bit of a clear run. You're up to date with the latest news, sport and weather and traffic together on the sounds of MacArthur. 100.3, 806.
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10: And our feature artist today is Jerry and the Pacemakers. I thought I'd put this one together, as no one's jumped on and requested anything. But I'll tell you how you can do that right after Jerry and the Pacemakers. Well,

There we go. Cherry and the Pacemakers, Girl on a Swing. Ahead of that, we had You'll Never Walk Alone. Or before that, we had How Do You Do What You Do? I'll tell you how you can get a request on right after this one from John Fogerty, Rock and Roll Girls.

John Fogarty there, Rock and Roll Girl, some of his solo work. Now, if you'd like to get a request on for the feature artist, all you need to do is go to our Sounds of MacArthur Facebook page, scroll down till you see the feature artist profile there, and just jot your name down and three of your favourite songs by your favourite artist or band, and we'll do our very best to get it on the radio for you. Right now it's Britney Spears, I'm Not a Girl, Not Yet a Woman. Well, last time I looked, she was a girl. This is the Sounds of MacArthur.

0: It's Britney Spears for the classic hits breakfast. Not, I'm not a girl, not yet a woman. We're going to take a short break, and when we come back, as usual, some more great classics on the radio for you.
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0: Well, a very good morning. Thanks for your company. Hope you're all having fun today, enjoying these great songs, all these classics. Now, still to come, we have the Jay Giles Band, also Huey Lewis and the News, but right now it's Texas, and I don't need a lover.

Well, good morning, MacArthur. As we continue with the great classic hits this morning, 8:33 is the time. This is the Cutting Crew. On the way, we have Crowded House, Genesis, and heaps more.

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1: 8:38 as we head across the ditch now. This is Crowded House. Don't dream it's over.

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Now, just to let you know, we have a car and motorcycle in collision on Forest Road at Wilson Road at Bexley, affecting traffic in both directions. Right now, Genesis, follow you, follow me.

0: It's Genesis for the Classic Hits Breakfast and Follow You, Follow Me. Well, Rob's in the chair next door in Studio One, getting all ready, dusting off his vinyl there for the MacArthur Country. And geez, he's got some great music lined up for you. I've just been having a look at all the record selection he has, so I'm going to hang around and watch the professional working. Well, what have we got? 8:45 is the time, not far away from the 9 o'clock update. Then Rob's on your radio. Now, still to come before I leave, we've got Kid Rock, Racy, and Aha. And I'm not laughing.
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It's a band called Racy and Some Girls. On the Sounds of MacArthur, well, that's about it for me. I've had way too much fun. I hope that you'll stay tuned because Rob's on after the 9 o'clock update with MacArthur Country. I've got tomorrow off. I'll be back on Thursday bright and early. But don't be alarmed, you're in good hands. Ian Donaghy is on the radio for breakfast from 6 to 9. And what a brilliant broadcaster. So you'll have a lot of fun. I'll catch you on Thursday at 6 o'clock. Have a fantastic Tuesday.

Good morning and lovely to have your company. I'm Robert Warner and this is MacArthur Country through until midday today. And a big thank you to Steve Hammond for his great breakfast show. Thank you, Steve. Now, on the show today, I've got both new and a classic country, my special segment, and requests as well. So if you like a request, give me a call, 4625-2768, or you can put a message on Facebook for me. Thank you. Okay, well, I open the show with You Can't Take the Country Out of the Boy, Troy Cassadaly, from an album called True Believer, the Tamworth Festival Souvenir Edition, 1997. Well, it's 10 minutes past nine now here on the sounds of MacArthur. Well, Kerry Perrett has released a single, new single, Wouldn't Have It Any Other Way. Kerry Perrett.

June Carter Cash and Appalachian Pride, the title track of her album she released in August 1975. And before that, Kerry Pirrott and Wouldn't Have It Any Other Way, a new release single from Kerry. It's coming up to 16 minutes past nine now here on The Sounds of MacArthur. Well, Travis Tritt from his album Country Club from 1990, I'm Gonna Be Somebody.

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4: And welcome back to MacArthur Country. It's coming up to 22 minutes past nine. Don't forget, if you'd like a request, 4625 2768 or you can send a message on the Facebook for me. Irene from Beecroft. Thank you, Irene. Thank you very much for your request. You would like to hear Lobo with Me and You and a Dog Named Boo from their album Introducing Lobo from 1971. Jesus, My Special Friend, Stephen R. Chaney from his album Songs of Faith, Hope and Love from 2012. And Today, Tomorrow and Forever, Patsy Cline from 1957.

Yeah, Patsy Cline and Today, Tomorrow and Forever from 1957. Stephen R. Chaney, Jesus My Special Friend from his album Songs of Faith, Hope and Love from 2012. And Me and You and a Dog Named Boo by Lobo from 1971 and their album Introducing Lobo, going out to Irene from Beecroft. Thank you, Irene. It's coming up to 28 minutes to 12. Sorry, 28 minutes to 10 now here on The Sounds of MacArthur. Well, Kevin out there at Mulgoa. Kevin, you would like to hear An Awful Lot's Happened Since Then. Reg Poole from his album When the Big Mobs Came to Bourke from 1997. The Battered Stockman's Hat, Rick and Thel from the album On Our Selection from 1982. And the Weight Watchers Club, Buddy Williams from the album Take My Hand from 1985. Thank you, Kevin.

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7: And welcome back to MacArthur Country. It's 17 minutes to 10. Got news for you again at 10 o'clock. Well, Colleen and John from Elderslie, thank you. Thank you very much for your request. Much appreciated, as all the listeners that actually contact me and want requests. Thank you very much. It really makes the show. Colleen and John, you would like to hear Country Boy by Alan Jackson, and that was from an album called Good Time from 2008. The Sunny Cowgirls, a track called The Shed.

from their album My Old Man from 2014, and River Boy by Troy Cassadale, and this is a live version. It was off an album called Troy Cassadale Live from 2010, and it was recorded at the York Theatre in Sydney. So I hope you enjoy them, Colleen and John.

0: Wow.
1: Yeah, thank you, Colleen and John, for those requests. Troy Cassadale, River Boy, and that was live. The Sunny Cowgirls, The Shed, and Alan Jackson, The Country Boy. It's 6 minutes to 10. Got news for you again at 10. After the 10 o'clock news, I've still got quite a few more requests to play. So thank you for tuning in to MacArthur Country today. Well, Tammy Wynette and Your Good Girl's Gotta Go Bad, the title track of an album she released in 1967.

Yes, that's right. Tammy Wynette, Your Good Girl's Gonna Go Bad, the title track of her album from 1967. Well, to take us up to the news, I've got Finbar Fury, and she wants to ride horses. And that's from a 2023 album called Moments in Time. Finbar Fury, She Wants to Ride Horses.

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She steeplechase places. 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

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Your love.

Yeah, Skeeter Davis and Silver Threads and Golden Needles. Never Be Anyone Else But You, Adam Harvey. And Charlie Pride, Does My Ring Hurt Your Finger? Thank you, Tony from Revesby, for those requests. Well, Travis Tritt and Country Ain't Country going out to John out there at West Hoxton. Thank you, John.

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4: And welcome back to MacArthur Country. Dave from Bargo. Dave, thank you very much for your request. You want a triple play from good old Frankie Lane. High Noon from 1952, Rawhide from 1958, and Riders in the Sky from his 1963 album Wanderlust.

Yeah, Frankie Lane and Classics Riders in the Sky, Rawhide and High Noon. And that going out to Dave down there at Bargo. Thank you, Dave. It's 29 minutes past 10 now here on the Sounds of MacArthur. Damien out there at Greystanes. Damien, thank you for your call. Unfortunately, I haven't got those two Hank Williams songs, mate, but I'll probably be able to get them from home, so I will play them for you next week. But I do have two Hank Williams songs lined up for you, so I hope you enjoy them. Jambalaya and Lost Highway. Thank you for your call, Damien.

Yeah, Hank Williams, The Lost Highway and Jambalaya. And thank you, Damien from Greystanes. Thank you very much for your call. And I will look those other two songs up and play them for you next Tuesday morning. Well, Loretta Lynn, the title track of an album she released back in 1979, We've Come a Long Way, Baby.

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2: And welcome back to MacArthur Country. Just before I continue, I've got my special segment coming up today. It will be to do Australia by song. So I hope you enjoy my special segment today. Well, I just want to have a look at some festivals and events which are currently on or are coming up. Widgie up in Queensland has the Balladeers Country Music Festival from October 5 up to 11. Mareeba in Queensland has Savannah in the Round, October 8 to 11. Wollonga in South Australia has the Fluro Folk Festival, October 9 to 11. Narromine, New South Wales has the Dolly Festival, October 10. And it's not Dolly Parton Festival, it's a Dolly Festival up there at Narromine, October 10. Shepparton in Victoria has the Reg Fest, October 16 and 17. Kangaroo Valley, New South Wales has a Folk Festival, October 16 to 18. Broadbeach up there in the Gold Coast has the Groundwater Country Music Festival, October 16 to 18. Patchy Wallach, Victoria has a music festival, October 16 to 18. Warwick in Queensland has the Rodeo and Gold Cup Cramp Draft, October 19 up to 25. Nimbin in New South Wales has the Roots Festival, October 25. Dorrigo in New South Wales has a Folk and Bluegrass Festival, October 23 to 25. Youngerborough in Queensland has the Tablelands Folk Festival, October 23 to 25. Ulmarra in New South Wales has the Clarence Valley Country Muster, October 29 to November 1. And Malden in Victoria has a folk festival, October 30 to November 2. If you intend to go to any of those festivals or events, please check with the promoters just to make sure it's hasn't been booked out or cancelled or, yeah, still going ahead. Okay, that's my special segment today, Australia by Song. Got to start off with the Irish Rovers and the shores of Botany Bay.
3: Peace.

Now, in the pubs in years to come, they'll talk about that time of miles and miles of mud-stained clothes and busted washing lines, when pegs were at a premium and washboards broke like clay. The

0: Yes, 100 tonnes of washing on the Cobar line. Ian McNamara from his 1990 album Australia All Over, Macca's number 4. And we had Shores of Botany Bay, the Irish Rovers, from their album Come Fill Up Your Glasses from 1998. It's exactly 10 minutes to 11 now here on the Sounds of MacArthur News for you at 11. Well, John Ash from his album Advance Australia Fair Dinkum from 1974, No Place Like Australia.
1: Let them sing away of sunny California, sing of Texas and New York and Tennessee. Let them sing of all the joys of Oklahoma, but it's good old Aussie, that's the

Australia. There's our Arnhem Land, the land of rock and ridge. Oh, why waste your time and sing of San Francisco when there's Sydney with our harbour?

Yeah, that's The Waifs and The Bridal Train from their album A Brief History from 2004. Of course, that's the story of the war brides and over in Western Australia when they hopped on a train over to Sydney and then caught a boat over to join their war husbands over in America. So that's what that song's about. Well, here's a song, Take Us Up to the News by Neil Murray called Menindi, and it's the story of Burke and Wills, and it's from an album called Dust from 1996. Neil Murray.